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But say you want me to stay, and I won't. 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See my necessities as I ride, believe me. Digo double G, so do perito loya. Even when I get out, I come right back to the yard. Mami me duele cuando no estás conmigo. Y aunque soy tu hombre, todavía soy amigo. Te pido, te amo. That means I love you dearly. And every time you're gone, I'm always going.

escape my DC on, even when I'm at home. Only a couple hours before I'm back on the road. Nos vamos en la agua de la playa larga, porque mañana I know you'll be missing me when I'm gone. Kissing me in my sleep, lifting me in my zone, cause you make me better than I can be when I'm alone. I see, yo te veo claramente, canto pa' la gente, but always feel you near me when I roam. Speaking of trips overseas, let's do the weekend. Sip on tequila, kick off pizza, make it our second home. Take it off, make it, I wanna see you love when you're nasty, loving your ass up on my dog with a